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1: This is Akashvani, the news read by Sarabjit Kaur. The 18th BRICS summit will get underway at Bharat Mandapam in New Delhi tomorrow, with the national capital putting its finishing touches in place for the grand event. The two-day summit will bring together 11 major emerging and developing economies, including Brazil, China, Egypt, Ethiopia, Indonesia, India, Iran, Russia, Saudi Arabia, South Africa, and the UAE. The theme of India's Chairship 2026 is Building for Resilience, Innovation, Cooperation, and Sustainability. World leaders, including Russian President Vladimir Putin, Chinese President Xi Jinping, President of South Africa Cyril Ramaphosa, Egyptian President Abdel Fattah al-Sisi, Indonesian President Prabowo Subianto, Iran President Masoud Pezeshkian, Crown Prince of Abu Dhabi Sheikh Khaled bin Mohammed bin Zayed Al Nahyan, and Prime Minister of Ethiopia Abiy Ahmed Ali will participate in the summit. Brazil will be represented by Foreign Affairs Minister Mauro Vieira, Saudi Arabia's Minister of Foreign Affairs Prince Faisal bin Farhan Al Saud will also participate in the summit. Malaysian Prime Minister Anwar Ibrahim and Vietnamese Prime Minister Le Minh Hung are the other heads of state who will attend the summit. United Nations Secretary General Antonio Guterres, Director General of WHO Dr. Tedros Adhanom Ghebreyesus, and President of New Development Bank Dilma Rousseff are among the heads of international organizations who will participate in the event. Prime Minister Narendra Modi is likely to hold bilateral talks with Russian President Vladimir Putin today. The President of Russia and Foreign Minister of Brazil arrived in the national capital last night to participate in the summit. The President of South Africa is set to arrive this morning. Presidents of Iran, Indonesia, Egypt, Philippines and Burundi, Crown Prince of Abu Dhabi and Prime Ministers of Malaysia and Ethiopia are scheduled to arrive later today. Prime Minister Narendra Modi will have a series of bilateral meetings on the sidelines of the summit. In view of the upcoming BRICS summit, Delhi Traffic Police has informed that traffic diversions and regulated movement will be in place across key routes in Delhi today from 2 p.m. to 8:30 p.m. During this period, Sardar Patel Marg, Teen Murti Marg, 30 January Marg, Rajesh Pilot Marg, Subramaniam Bharti Marg, Mathura Road, Motilal Nehru Marg, Dr. Zakir Hussain Marg, Africa Avenue Road, Shantipath, Janpath, Ashoka Road, Barakamba Road, Niti Marg, Panchil Marg, Kamal Aturtak Marg, Press Enclave Road and Lala Lajpat Rai Marg, along with connecting roads, will be affected. Meanwhile, Delhi Metro has informed that all metro stations will remain open until further notice with regard to multiple queries received on the closure in view of the BRICS summit. Prime Minister Narendra Modi said that India supports a safe, secure, peaceful and sustainable space domain anchored in international law, dialogue and multilateral cooperation. Mr. Modi stated this while virtually addressing the first edition of International Space Summit at Paris in France yesterday.
2: India's approach is rooted in Vasudhaiva Kutumbakam, that is, one earth, one family, one future. This spirit must now travel beyond earth. We support a safe, secure, peaceful and sustainable space domain anchored in international law, dialogue and multilateral cooperation. Scientific data must serve the common good with openness and integrity. India's space journey reflects this philosophy.
1: Parliamentary Affairs Minister Kiran Rijiju has described the parliamentary form of democracy as the best form of governance in the world. He was addressing students of Jawahar Navodaya Vidyalaya's after presenting awards of 27th National Youth Parliament Competition 2025-26 at GMC Balyogi Auditorium in Parliament House. In cricket, India thrashed Bangladesh by 40 runs in the first semi-final of the Women's Asia Cup 2026 at the Dubai.

Hey there! Do you agree with me that some emotions cannot be explained? They can only be tasted. With a pinch of history, a spoonful of culture, and with a whole lot of flavor, every dish has a tale to tell. Of its roots, of its rich legacy, and about the goodness within it. From royal recipes to timeless streetside favorites, discover the stories behind your loved foods on Jashne Hyderabad on Rainbow FM at 2 p.m. every day. Jashne Hyderabad, where food is served on air.

when the drums beat at Bonalu, when the verses of Dasarathi echo. When the screen lights up with Telangana cinema, the soul of our state speaks. And every evening from 8 to 9, FM Rainbow 101.9 speaks Telangana. This is Telanganam, your dedicated hour for Telangana's history, art, culture, literature.

Hello, listeners. Are you someone who loves getting lost in the pages of a good book and wishes others could experience the same joy that you found between those pages? Have you ever found yourself recommending a book to your friends just because you simply felt that this is a must read? What if we told you that you could now share that experience not just with one person, but with thousands of listeners? If the thought of your voice bringing a story to life

All right, so you're listening to the news headlines in Telugu, and this news bulletin came to you from the studios of Akashvani Hyderabad Primary Channel. The next news bulletin will be broadcast exactly at 11 o'clock. So until then, it's time for us to plunge into this wonderful musical journey of Namaste, Hello, Adab. Stay tuned and stay together.

All right, so the Eternal Flame, the Bangles, is one of the most iconic power ballads of the late 80s and released way back in 1989 January, topping the charts in 9 countries including the US, UK and Australia. Written by Suzanne Hoffs and Billy Stenberg and Tom Kelly, it remains a timeless anthem of vulnerability and love. So namaste, hello, aadab. Aapne ye shuruaati gaana suna. On this hot Friday morning, let's step into the world of eternal melody. Some songs are not just tunes, but they are promises, whispers of love, and never fade. So today we will try to revisit some of these ballads, capturing the heart across the globe and the song that still burns brighter decades later. And that's why we have been able to play that. And the title was inspired two eternal flames, one at the Elvis Presley's graveside in Graceland, which the Bengals visited during a private tour. Ironically, the flame was in that rainy day, sparkling the metaphor. Another at a synagogue in Palm Springs, and remember

remembered by Steinberg from childhood. So a soft rock ballad that you just happened to listen to, and then the legacy is all around, widely covered, Atomic Kitten. They also had a version, and then the film track also has it, like the pop compilation, cementing its place, a cultural, you know, touchstone. So, dear listeners, the story of Eternal Flame, a song born from a rainy day at the Graceland, carried by

All right, so Let It Be, the Beatles, released in 1970 as their single and before Paul McCartney announced his departure, making it one of the band's most poignant songs. Written himself by Paul McCartney after a dream of his late mother Mary, it became both a personal reflection and a universal anthem of the hope. And the origins, if you look at it, Let It Be, after a dream in which his mother Mary, who had died when he was just 14, appeared and reassured him, "It will be all right, just let it be." The phrase "Mother Mary" in the lyrics referred to his mother, though many listeners interpreted it as a religious reference to the Virgin Mary. But Paul McCartney welcomed both the interpretation. So it was recorded in the 70s and it was super duper hit, and because it captured the US top charts, UK as well as other Billboard as well. So the cultural impact of the song Let It Be is a very, very interesting thing, because it featured in the documentary Let It Be, and which included the famous rooftop concert at Apple Corp's headquarters and the band's last public performance. It was nominated for the two Grammy Awards, including the Record of the Year. That's really incredible. So the listeners out there, Let It Be, more than the Beatles classic, it's a message of hope born from a son's dream of his mother and transformed into universal hymn and of comfort. Whether you hear it as a prayer or a reassurance or simply a melody, it reminds us that in times of trouble, music can be our guiding light. And the sun blaze outside, let the song be your shade, so your solace and your eternal reminder. Stay tuned to नमस्ते लो आदाब। ये दोस्तों, तो आइए आगे बढ़ते हैं और हम आपको लिए चलते हैं एक ऐसे गाने की तरफ जहाँ पर मनहर उदास ने एक ऐसा समा बांधा था कि आज भी उसकी गूंज हमारे दिलों में बरकरार है, और ये मोहब्बत की एक ज़बरदस्त दास्तान है, ऐलान है। तो मिलकर सुनते हैं ये नगमा।

All right, friends, so you're listening to the news headlines in Telugu. This news bulletin came to you from the studios of Akashwani Hyderabad Primary Channel. The next news bulletin or set of news bulletins will be broadcast exactly at 12 noon. So until then, it's time for us to continue the journey of Namaste Haluwada. So stay tuned and stay together.

My mind wanders, and what did it do? It just kept right on going until it got back to you. I let my mind wander, can't trust it 1 minute. It's worse than a child disobeys without conscience, and it's driving me wild when I let my mind wander.

Alright, so you're listening to some amazing songs. We listen to some 90s song and then we are going to wrap up the show of Namaste Ulu Adab for the news headlines in Hindi and followed by English from our New Delhi studio. So we'll take you to our New Delhi channel and stay tuned. We'll be back at 12:10.

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1: 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In a social media post today, Mr. Modi expressed confidence that the conference will witness positive and meaningful discussions on various issues with the welfare of the world as the guiding objective. The two-day summit, which will be held at Bharat Mandapam, will bring together 11 major emerging and developing economies. World leaders, including Russian President Vladimir Putin, Chinese President Xi Jinping, President of South Africa Cyril Ramaphosa, Iran President Masoud Pezeshkian, and Crown Prince of Abu Dhabi Sheikh Khalid bin Mohammed bin Zayed Al Nahyan, among others, will participate in the summit. Ahead of the BRICS summit, Prime Minister Narendra Modi will hold bilateral talks with Russian President Vladimir Putin in New Delhi this afternoon. The two leaders are expected to discuss a range of issues of mutual interest, the Russia-Ukraine conflict, the situation in West Asia, trade relations and energy cooperation are expected to come up for discussion between the two leaders. President Vladimir Putin arrived in the national capital in the early hours today to attend the BRICS summit. Prime Minister Modi will hold talks with Iranian President Masoud Pezeshkian this evening. The meeting assumes significance in view of the prevailing situation in West Asia. The Prime Minister is also scheduled to meet United Nations Secretary General Antonio Guterres during his engagements in the national capital. External Affairs Minister Dr. S. Jaishankar has said that resilience has become central to every nation's economic strategy, along with the need to foster and promote sustainability through deeper cooperation and stronger partnerships. Addressing the BRICS Business Forum in New Delhi this morning, Dr. Jaishankar said the summit is taking place at a time when the global political and economic order is undergoing significant changes.
2: Today's forum brings together a much wider set of enterprises and sectors and provides a space to examine not only commercial opportunities but also the conditions that enable them. This wider canvas is reflected in the forum's agenda. Supply chain connectivity and trade facilitation have emerged to be crucial, but so do building robust services, agriculture and agri-technology, digital delivery, MSMEs, startups and women-led enterprises.
1: In his address, Union, Commerce and Industry Minister Piyush Goyal called upon BRICS nations to work together to translate their economic strengths into jobs, wealth and prosperity for their people.
3: BRICS today represents almost 1/4 of global trade, and India is an important pillar of the intra-BRICS trade. Engineering goods and electronics account for the largest segment of India's manufactured exports. India is also known as the pharmacy of the world. We see BRICS as an important market for these and other products that India seeks to take to the world as a trusted partner.
1: Prime Minister Narendra Modi today said that while the threat of terrorism continues to evolve, India's resolve and opposition to terrorism in all its forms and manifestations

0: remain unwavering. On the 25th anniversary of the horrific 9/11 terror attacks in the US, Mr. Modi, in a social media post, said terrorism has claimed countless lives around the world. He said, as a victim of cross-border terrorism, India has been at the forefront of the fight against terrorism for several decades. Mr. Modi said India stands in solidarity with all efforts to combat the scourge of terrorism. He also shared glimpses of his visit to the 9/11 Memorial and Museum at New York City in the United States in 2014. India has crossed the significant milestone of 80 lakh human papilloma virus HPV vaccinations, marking another major step towards strengthening preventive health care and protecting against HPV infection and HPV-associated cancers. The Ministry of Health and Family Welfare said every vaccination brings India closer to a healthier and cancer-free future for its daughters. Benchmark domestic equity indices were trading around 0.5% down during the forenoon session today. The Sensex dropped 332 points to 74,571 when reports last came in. And with that, we end this news bulletin.
1: Right, so you're listening to the news in Hindi and before that in English. So both these news bulletins came to you from the studios of Akashwani, New Delhi. The next news bulletin will be broadcast exactly at 3. So until then, it's time for us to plunge into the continuation of Namaste, Hello, Adab.

All right, so very interesting number that you have just listened to, and this is one of those sequels of Imran Hashmi's film Awarapan. Awarapan, of course, has Disha, Mithun, Saj, and Saeed. Then, of course, you also have Mustafa singing for it. And I think with that, we will move on and play some of the other amazing numbers for you. So stay tuned and stay together with me. And I'm almost inching towards the end of it because Jyoti.

Chennai has arrived and she's going to enthrall you for the next 3.5 hours to 4 hours. So my time has come to an end and I'm going to leave you in the company of some very beautiful soundtracks. So do take care of yourself and also do enjoy the lovely, you know, season that is coming up. Especially you have 2-3 holidays tied up together, like Monday happens to be Vinayaka Chaturthi holiday. So if you want to plan, you can plan in advance Saturday, Sunday and of course Monday. So on that note, I'll take leave. Thank you so very much indeed, and hasta la vista baby, adios amigos, and Dil To Bachcha Hai Ji is Rahat Fateh Ali Khan's one of those iconic songs, and then followed by Amit Trivedi's Azadiya, and then if time permits we'll also have Lava Pia Ho Gaya. All these three songs back to back coming up your way. So do take care. Bye bye.

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This is Akashvani, the news read by Saira Mujtaba. Prime Minister Narendra Modi and Russian President Vladimir Putin reviewed the progress in bilateral cooperation in political, economic, defense, energy, space, skill mobility, and people-to-people domains today. During the bilateral talks in

0: Delhi, the two leaders also shared perspectives on key regional and global issues of mutual interest, including the conflicts in West Asia and the Black Sea region. Prime Minister Modi reiterated that dialogue and diplomacy is the way forward in resolving conflicts, and India stood ready to assist in peace efforts. The External Affairs Ministry said in a statement that Prime Minister Modi and President Putin welcomed Russia's International Industrial Exhibition in Uprom, India. The exhibition was held for the first time in India since the 9th of this month till today and underscored its importance in further expanding trade and industrial ties. The two leaders also visited the InnoProm India exhibition and interacted with the participants. President Putin invited Prime Minister to visit Russia for the 24th India-Russia Annual Summit. The Prime Minister accepted the invitation. Mr. Modi gifted Mr. Putin a Russian translation of the Thirukkural, the ancient Tamil classic by poet-philosopher Thiruvalluvar, during the meeting. During his bilateral meeting with Iranian President Masoud Pezeshkian, Prime Minister Modi exchanged views on recent developments in West Asia. Mr. Modi reiterated India's consistent position that all issues must be resolved through dialogue and diplomacy. Mr. Modi also underscored the need for continued efforts to ensure lasting peace and stability in the region, safeguarding freedom of navigation and commerce, and safety and well-being of seafarers. The Prime Minister thanked Iran for its regular high-level participation in BRICS-related meetings despite the challenging circumstances. The Prime Minister also held a bilateral meeting with UN Secretary General Antonio Guterres. Prime Minister Narendra Modi has said that BRICS nations are emerging as important centers of global innovation and solutions. Addressing the leaders' session of BRICS Business Forum at Bharat Mandapam in New Delhi this evening, Mr. Modi said the economic strength of BRICS has grown at nearly twice the pace of the rest of the world. He said new possibilities for innovation, spanning everything from grassroots initiatives to frontier technologies, are taking shape within the BRICS countries.
1: Today, BRICS countries have 50% population, 40% GDP and 25% se adhik trade ko represent karte hain. इन वर्षों में जहां ग्लोबल जीडीपी करीब ढाई गुना हुई है, वहीं ब्रिक्स देशों की कंबाइंड जीडीपी करीब 4.5 गुना हुई है। यानी ब्रिक्स की इकोनॉमिक स्ट्रेंथ दुनिया की तुलना में करीब 2 गुनी रफ्तार से बढ़ी है।
0: Addressing the forum, Russian President Vladimir Putin said, over the last 5 years, more than 40% of the world's GDP has been produced by the BRICS countries. He said BRICS countries account for more than half of the world's population, and that is why they have a great dynamic, vibrant domestic market. Iranian President Masoud Pezeshkian suggested that one of the most important steps is to expand the use of national currencies in trade among the members. He said this step must be accompanied by the establishment of the necessary instruments for managing currency risks and reciprocal settlements. The stage is all set for the 18th BRICS summit to be held at Bharat Mandapam in New Delhi tomorrow. During the summit, Prime Minister Narendra Modi will play host to world leaders including Russian President Vladimir Putin, Chinese President Xi Jinping, South African President Cyril Ramaphosa, Egyptian President Abdel Fattah al-Sisi, Indonesian President Prabowo Subianto, Iranian President Masoud Pezeshkian and Crown Prince of Abu Dhabi Sheikh Khalid bin Mohammed bin Zayed Al Nahyan. The Crown Prince of Abu Dhabi, Sheikh Khalid bin Mohammed bin Zayed Al Nahyan, and Malaysian Prime Minister Anwar Ibrahim arrived in New Delhi to attend the BRICS summit. Deputy Prime Minister of Russia Alexei Overshuk, President of Egypt Abdel Fattah al-Sisi, and Prime Minister of Ethiopia Abiy Ahmed Ali are among several dignitaries who have arrived for the summit. And in the Junior Asia Cup hockey, Indian junior men's team defeated Malaysia 3-1 in the first semi-final today to book a place in the final at Mochi in China. And that is the end of this news bulletin.
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0: Good evening and welcome to Market Mantra. 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
0: Thank you Subodh. Prime Minister Narendra Modi addresses leaders' session of BRICS Business Forum, says BRICS nations are emerging as key hubs for global innovation and solutions. Benchmark domestic indices decline, Sensex falls 121 points, Nifty settles below 23,400. And global oil supply and demand to further contract this year, says International Energy Agency.
1: प्रधानमंत्री नरेंद्र मोदी ने ब्रिक्स बिजनेस फोरम के लीडर्स के सत्र को संबोधित करते हुए कहा ब्रिक्स देश वैश्विक नवाचार और समाधान के प्रमुख केंद्रों के रूप में उभर रहे हैं देश के प्रमुख शेयर सूचकांकों में गिरावट सेंसेक्स 121 अंक गिरा निफ्टी 23,400 के नीचे पहुंचा और आईईए ने कहा इस साल कच्चे तेल की वैश्विक आपूर्ति और मांग में और कमी आएगी
0: And before we begin with the top story of the day and the rest of the news, an important disclaimer for our listeners. The views and opinions expressed by experts in this program are their own and not those of Akashvani. Akashvani advises its listeners to do their own research or consult a registered professional before taking any investment decision. We further advise all listeners to exercise due diligence and rely on their own judgment for taking any financial decision. And now the top story of the day. Prime Minister Narendra Modi has said that BRICS nations are emerging as important centers of global innovation and solutions. Addressing the leaders' session of BRICS Business Forum at Bharat Mandapam in New Delhi this evening, Mr. Modi said today BRICS nations represent 50% of the world's population, 40% of its GDP, and over 25% of global trade. He said, moreover, while global GDP has grown approximately 2.5-folds over these years, the combined GDP of BRICS nations has expanded nearly 4.5-fold. The Prime Minister said the economic strength of BRICS has grown at nearly twice the pace of the rest of the world. He said, BRICS nations are also emerging as key hubs for global innovation and solutions. Mr. Modi said new possibilities for innovation spanning everything from grassroots initiatives to frontier technologies are taking shape within the countries. Mr. Chawla, the Prime Minister, Mr. Modi, addressed the BRICS Business Forum just a few, you know, some little while ago, just as before the program started. And very, you know, some very important figures that have come out from what he said today. BRICS nations, world's more, half the population resides in BRICS nations. The GDP of the BRICS nations is 40% of the, you know, world GDP. It's like 40% of the GDP is of the world is coming out from BRICS, and more than 25% of the global trade. Moreover, in the last 5 years, while the global GDP has grown approximately 2.5 times, the GDP of the BRICS bloc has grown 4.5 times. Very important numbers, given the present scenario, the way the things are happening around the world. You have conflicts happening in Europe, in West Asia. You have, you know, because of this, those conflicts, there is a supply chain disruption. There are energy prices surging. So given all the circumstances, the figures that are coming out, especially of the BRICS bloc, they're very encouraging and very important.
3: Well, definitely these figures are very important and highlight the importance of the BRIC nations. And mind you, within the BRIC nation, there's a pack called emerging economies. These are also right. called emerging economies. The entire concept of BRICS mm-hmm. emerge from the importance of the emerging economies. Yes. And in today's global economic environment, emerging economies or the EMs pack is very important. And these figures, as highlighted by the Prime Minister, underscore the importance. And mind you, whereas we are 50% of the population, mm. our GDP contribution is, I'm talking about the BRICS nation, mm. is 40%. Yes. That means we need to further pace up. Obviously, we have grown faster.

Earlier today, External Affairs Minister Dr. S. Jaishankar said that resilience has become central to every nation's economic strategy, along with the need to foster and promote sustainability through deeper cooperation and stronger partnerships. Dr. Jaishankar was addressing the BRICS Business Forum in New Delhi this morning, ahead of the two-day 18th BRICS Summit beginning tomorrow. He noted that digital public infrastructure, artificial intelligence, fintech, and advanced manufacturing

0: offer major opportunities but also raise questions relating to access, standards, security and trust.
1: Today's forum brings together a much wider set of enterprises and sectors and provides a space to examine not only commercial opportunities but also the conditions that enable them. This wider canvas is reflected in the forum's agenda. Supply chain connectivity and trade facilitation have emerged to be crucial, but so do building robust services.

0: This is Akashvani, the news read by Sai Ramuchtaba. Prime Minister Narendra Modi and Russian President Vladimir Putin reviewed the progress in bilateral cooperation in political, economic, defense, energy, space, skill mobility, and people-to-people domains yesterday. During the bilateral talks in New Delhi, the two leaders also shared perspectives on key regional and global issues of mutual interest, including the conflicts in West Asia and the Black Sea region. Prime Minister Modi reiterated that dialogue and diplomacy is the way forward in resolving conflicts, and India stood ready to assist in peace efforts. The External Affairs Ministry said in a statement that Prime Minister Modi and President Putin welcomed Russia's International Industrial Exhibition, InnoProm, India. President Putin invited Prime Minister to visit Russia for the 24th India-Russia Annual Summit. The Prime Minister accepted the invitation. Mr. Modi gifted Mr. Putin a Russian translation of the Thirukkural, the ancient Tamil classic by poet-philosopher Thiruvalluvar, during the meeting. During his bilateral meeting with Iranian President Masoud Pezeshkian, Prime Minister Modi exchanged views on recent developments in West Asia. Mr. Modi reiterated India's consistent position that all issues must be resolved through dialogue and diplomacy. Mr. Modi also underscored the need for continued efforts to ensure lasting peace and stability in the region, safeguarding freedom of navigation and commerce, and safety and well-being of seafarers. The Prime Minister thanked Iran for its regular high-level participation in BRICS-related meetings despite the challenging circumstances. The Prime Minister also held a bilateral meeting with UN Secretary-General Antonio Guterres. Prime Minister Narendra Modi has said that BRICS nations are emerging as important centers of global innovation and solutions. Addressing the leaders' session of BRICS Business Forum at Bharat Mandapam in New Delhi yesterday, Mr. Modi said the economic strength of BRICS has grown at nearly twice the pace of the rest of the world. He said new possibilities for innovation, spanning everything from grassroots initiatives to frontier technologies, are taking shape within the BRICS countries.
1: आज ब्रिक्स के देश विश्व की 50% पॉपुलेशन, 40% जीडीपी और 25% से अधिक

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1: Addressing the forum, Russian President Vladimir Putin said, over the last 5 years, more than 40% of the world's GDP has been produced by the BRICS countries. He said BRICS countries account for more than half of the world's population, and that is why they have a great dynamic, vibrant and domestic markets. Iranian President Masoud Pezeshkian suggested that one of the most important steps is to expand the use of national currencies in trade among the members. He said, this step must be accompanied by the establishment of the necessary instruments for managing currency risks and reciprocal settlements. The stage is all set for the 18th BRICS summit to be held at Bharat Mandapam in New Delhi today. During the summit, Prime Minister Narendra Modi will play host to world leaders, including Russian President Vladimir Putin, Chinese President Xi Jinping, South African President Cyril Ramaphosa, Egyptian President Abdel Fattah al-Sisi, Indonesian President Prabowo Subianto, Iranian President Masoud Pezeshkian, and Crown Prince of Abu Dhabi, Sheikh Khalid bin Mohammed bin Zayed Al Nahyan. The Crown Prince of Abu Dhabi, Sheikh Khalid bin Mohammed bin Zayed Al Nahyan, and Malaysian Prime Minister Anwar Ibrahim arrived in New Delhi to attend the BRICS summit. Deputy Prime Minister of Russia, Alexei Ovashuk, President of Egypt, Abdel Fattah al-Sisi, Prime Minister of Ethiopia, Abiy Ahmed Ali, President of and Vice President of Nigeria, Qasim Shettima, have also arrived for the summit. In the Junior Asia Cup Hockey, Indian Junior Men's Team defeated Malaysia 3-1 in the first semi-final yesterday to book a place in the final at Mochi in China. India will face South Africa in the final on Sunday. South Korea defeated Pakistan yesterday to reach the final. And that is the end of this news bulletin.

0: stated India's consistent position that all issues must be resolved through dialogue and diplomacy. Mr. Modi also underscored the need for continued efforts to ensure lasting peace and stability in the region, safeguarding freedom of navigation and commerce, and the safety and well-being of seafarers. The Prime Minister thanked Iran for its regular high-level participation in the BRICS-related meetings despite the challenging circumstances. The Prime Minister also held a bilateral meeting with UN Secretary General Antonio Guterres. Prime Minister Narendra Modi has said that BRICS nations are emerging as important centers of global innovation and solutions. Addressing the leaders' session of BRICS Business Forum at Bharat Mandapam in New Delhi yesterday, Mr. Modi said the economic strength of BRICS has grown at nearly twice the pace of the rest of the world. He said new possibilities for innovation spanning everything from grassroots initiatives to frontier technologies are taking shape within the BRICS countries.
1: आज ब्रिक्स के देश विश्व की 50% पॉपुलेशन 40% जीडीपी और 25% से अधिक ट्रेड को रिप्रेजेंट करते हैं। इन वर्षों में जहां ग्लोबल जीडीपी करीब 2.5 गुना हुई है वहीं ब्रिक्स देशों की कंबाइंड जीडीपी करीब 4.5 गुना हुई है। यानी ब्रिक्स की इकोनॉमिक स्ट्रेंथ दुनिया की तुलना में करीब 2 गुनी रफ्तार से बढ़ी है।
0: Addressing the forum, Russian President Vladimir Putin said, over the last 5 years, more than 40% of the world's GDP has been produced by the BRICS countries. He said, BRICS countries account for more than half of the world's population, and that is why they have a great, dynamic, vibrant domestic markets. Iranian President Masoud Pezeshkian suggested that one of the most important steps is to expand the use of national currencies in trade among the members. He said this step must be accompanied by the establishment of the necessary instruments for managing currency risk and reciprocal settlements. The stage is all set for the 18th BRICS summit to be held at Bharat Mandapam in New Delhi today. During the summit, Prime Minister Narendra Modi will play host to world leaders including Russian President Vladimir Putin, Chinese President Xi Jinping, South African President Cyril Ramaphosa, Egyptian President Abdel Fattah el-Sisi, Indonesian President Prabowo Subianto, Iranian President Masoud Pezeshkian and Crown Prince of Abu Dhabi, Sheikh Khalid bin Mohammed bin Zayed Al Nahyan. Crown Prince of Abu Dhabi, Sheikh Khalid bin Mohammed bin Zayed Al Nahyan and Malaysian Prime Minister Anwar Ibrahim arrived in New Delhi to attend the BRICS summit. Deputy Prime Minister of Russia, Alexei Overchuk, President of Egypt, Abdel Fattah el-Sisi, Prime Minister of Ethiopia, Abiy Ahmed Ali, President of Burundi, Evariste Ndayishimiye, and Vice President of Nigeria, Kashim Shettima, have also arrived for the summit. And that is the end of this news bulletin.

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Prime Minister Narendra Modi and Russian President Vladimir Putin reviewed the progress in bilateral cooperation in political, economic, defense, energy, space, skill mobility and people-to-people domains yesterday. During their bilateral talks in New Delhi, the two leaders also shared perspectives on key regional and global issues of mutual interest, including the conflicts in West Asia and the Black Sea region. Prime Minister Modi reiterated that dialogue and diplomacy is the way forward in resolving conflicts and India stood ready to assist in peace efforts. The External Affairs Ministry said in a statement that Prime Minister Modi and President Putin welcomed Russia's International Industrial Exhibition InnoProm India. President Putin invited Prime Minister to visit Russia for the 24th India-Russia Annual Summit. Prime Minister accepted the invitation. Mr. Modi gifted Mr. Putin a Russian translation of the Thirukkural, the ancient Tamil classic by poet-philosopher Thiruvalluvar during their meeting. During his bilateral meeting with Iranian President Masoud Pezeshkian, Prime Minister Modi exchanged views on recent developments in West Asia. Mr. Modi reiterated India's consistent position that all issues must be resolved through dialogue and diplomacy. Mr. Modi also underscored the need for continued efforts to ensure lasting peace and stability in the region, safeguarding freedom of navigation and commerce, and the safety and well-being of seafarers. The Prime Minister thanked Iran for its regular high-level participation in BRICS-related meetings despite the challenging circumstances. The Prime Minister also held a bilateral meeting with UN Secretary General Antonio Guterres. Prime Minister Narendra Modi has said that BRICS nations are emerging as important centers of global innovation and solutions. Addressing the leaders' session of BRICS Business Forum at Bharat Mandapam,

0: in New Delhi yesterday, Mr. Modi said the economic strength of BRICS has grown at nearly twice the pace of the rest of the world. He said new possibilities for innovation, spanning everything from grassroots initiatives to frontier technologies, are taking shape within the BRICS countries.
1: आज ब्रिक्स के देश विश्व की 50% पॉपुलेशन, 40% जीडीपी और 25% से अधिक ट्रेड को रिप्रेजेंट करते हैं। इन वर्षों में जहां ग्लोबल जीडीपी करीब 2.5 गुना हुई है, वहीं ब्रिक्स देशों की कंबाइंड जीडीपी करीब 4.5 गुना हुई है। यानी ब्रिक्स की इकोनॉमिक स्ट्रेंथ दुनिया की तुलना में करीब 2 गुनी रफ्तार से बढ़ी है।
0: Addressing the forum, Russian President Vladimir Putin said, over the last 5 years, more than 40% of the world's GDP has been produced by the BRICS countries. He said, BRICS countries account for more than half of the world's population, and that is why they have a great, dynamic, vibrant domestic markets. Iranian President Masoud Pezeshkian suggested that one of the most important steps is to expand the use of national currencies in trade among the members. He said this step must be accompanied by the establishment of the necessary instruments for managing currency risk and reciprocal settlements. The stage is all set for the 18th BRICS summit to be held at Bharat Mandapam in New Delhi today. During the summit, Prime Minister Narendra Modi will play host to world leaders including Russian President Vladimir Putin, Chinese President Xi Jinping, South African President Cyril Ramaphosa, Egyptian President Abdel Fattah el-Sisi, Indonesian President Prabowo Subianto, Iranian President Masoud Pezeshkian, and Crown Prince of Abu Dhabi, Sheikh Khalid bin Mohammed bin Zayed Al Nahyan. Crown Prince of Abu Dhabi, Sheikh Khalid bin Mohammed bin Zayed Al Nahyan, and Malaysian Prime Minister Anwar Ibrahim arrived in New Delhi to attend the BRICS summit. Deputy Prime Minister of Russia, Alexei Overchuk, President of Egypt, Abdel Fattah el-Sisi, Prime Minister of Ethiopia, Abiy Ahmed Ali, President of Burundi, Evariste Ndayishimiye, have also arrived for the summit. And that is the end of this news bulletin.

0: पॉपुलेशन 40% जीडीपी और 25% से अधिक ट्रेड को रिप्रेजेंट करते हैं। इन वर्षों में जहां ग्लोबल जीडीपी करीब 2.5 गुना हुई है, वहीं ब्रिक्स देशों की कंबाइंड जीडीपी करीब 4.5 गुना हुई है। यानी ब्रिक्स की इकोनॉमिक स्ट्रेंथ दुनिया की तुलना में करीब 2 गुनी रफ्तार से बढ़ी है।
1: Addressing the forum, Russian President Vladimir Putin said, over the last 5 years, more than 40% of the world's GDP has been produced by the BRICS countries. He said, BRICS countries account for more than half of the world's population, and that is why they have a great dynamic, vibrant domestic markets. Iranian President Masoud Pezeshkian suggested that one of the most important steps is to expand the use of national currencies in trade among the members. He said, this step must be accompanied by the establishment of the necessary instruments for managing currency risk and reciprocal settlements. The stage is all set for the 18th BRICS summit to be held at Bharat Mandapam in New Delhi today. During the summit, Prime Minister Narendra Modi will play host to world leaders including Russian President Vladimir Putin, Chinese President Xi Jinping, South African President Cyril Ramaphosa, Egyptian President Abdel Fattah el-Sisi, Indonesian President Prabowo Subianto, Iranian President Masoud Pezeshkian, and Crown Prince of Abu Dhabi, Sheikh Khalid bin Mohammed bin Zayed Al Nahyan. Crown Prince of Abu Dhabi, Sheikh Khalid bin Mohammed bin Zayed Al Nahyan, and Malaysian Prime Minister Anwar Ibrahim arrived in New Delhi to attend the BRICS summit. Deputy Prime Minister of Russia, Alexei Overchuk, President of Egypt, Abdel Fattah el-Sisi, Prime Minister of Ethiopia, Abiy Ahmed Ali, President of Burundi, Evariste Ndayishimiye also arrived for the summit. And that is the end of this news bulletin.

have a great dynamic, vibrant domestic markets. Iranian President Masoud Pezeshkian suggested that one of the most important steps is to expand the use of national currencies in trade among the members. He said this step must be accompanied by the establishment of the necessary instruments for managing currency risk and reciprocal settlements. The stage is all set for the 18th BRICS summit to be held at Bharat Mandapam in New Delhi today. During the summit, Prime Minister Narendra Modi will play host to world leaders including Russian President Vladimir Putin, Chinese President Xi Jinping, South African President Cyril Ramaphosa, Egyptian President Abdel Fattah el-Sisi, Indonesian President Prabowo Subianto, Iranian President Masoud Pezeshkian, and the Crown Prince of Abu Dhabi, Sheikh Khalid bin Mohammed bin Zayed Al Nahyan. Crown Prince of Abu Dhabi, Sheikh Khalid bin Mohammed bin Zayed Al Nahyan, and Malaysian Prime Minister Anwar Ibrahim arrived in New Delhi to attend the BRICS summit. Deputy Prime Minister of Russia, Alexei Overchuk, has also arrived in Delhi for the summit. And that is the end of this news bulletin.

0: This is Akashvani, the news read by Harpreet Kaur. The 18th BRICS summit is set to begin at Bharat Mandapam in New Delhi today. The two-day grand event will bring together 11 major emerging and developing economies. During the high-level event, leaders of the BRICS member countries are expected to discuss key issues including global governance, multilateralism, trade and investment, technology, food and energy, security, healthcare, disaster resilience and critical supply chains. The summit is being held under India's 2026 BRICS chairship with the theme Building for Resilience, Innovation, Cooperation and Sustainability. Several key world leaders will participate in the high-profile summit. Prime Minister Narendra Modi will be joined by Russian President Vladimir Putin, Chinese President Xi Jinping, South African President Cyril Ramaphosa, Egyptian President Abdel Fattah el-Sisi, Indonesian President Prabowo Subianto and Iranian President Masoud Pezeshkian. The summit will begin with a closed session for BRICS member countries on inclusive global governance and strengthening multilateralism. The Prime Minister is scheduled to hold a series of bilateral talks with BRICS leaders on the sidelines of the summit today. These include meetings with Chinese President Xi Jinping, Crown Prince of Abu Dhabi Sheikh Khalid bin Mohammed bin Zayed Al Nahyan, Ethiopian Prime Minister Abiy Ahmed Ali, Malaysian Prime Minister Anwar Ibrahim and Vietnamese Prime Minister Lee Minh Hung. A number of foreign leaders and senior officials have arrived in New Delhi to attend the 18th BRICS summit. Indonesian President Prabowo Subianto arrived in the national capital last night. President of Burundi, Evariste Ndayishimiye, arrived in New Delhi to represent the African Union at the summit. Crown Prince of Abu Dhabi Sheikh Khalid bin Mohammed bin Zayed Al Nahyan and Malaysian Prime Minister Anwar Ibrahim have also arrived, along with Egyptian President Abdel Fattah el-Sisi and Ethiopian Prime Minister Abiy Ahmed Ali arrived last evening. Prime Minister Narendra Modi and Russian President Vladimir Putin have reviewed the progress in bilateral cooperation in political, economic, defense, energy, space, skill mobility and people-to-people domains yesterday. During their bilateral talks in New Delhi, the two leaders also shared perspectives on key regional and global issues of mutual interest, including the conflicts in West Asia and the Black Sea region. Prime Minister Modi reiterated that dialogue and diplomacy is the way forward in resolving conflicts and India stood ready to assist in peace efforts. Prime Minister Narendra Modi has said that BRICS nations are emerging as important centers of global innovation and solutions. Addressing the leaders' session of BRICS Business Forum at Bharat Mandapam in New Delhi this evening, Mr. Modi said the economic strength of BRICS has grown at nearly twice the pace of the rest of the world. Stressing on importance of safe sea routes, the Prime Minister said global trade can move forward only when sea lanes are secure, supply routes remain open and seafarers are safe.
1: ग्लोबल ट्रेड तभी आगे बढ़ सकता है जब सी लेन सिक्योर हो, सप्लाई रूट ओपन हो और सी फेरर सेफ हो. और इसलिए भारत फ्रीडम ऑफ नेविगेशन और सी फेरर्स की सेफ्टी का दृढ़ समर्थक है.
0: In view of the BRICS summit in New Delhi, traffic diversions and regulated movement will be implemented on key routes across national capital from 9:30 a.m. to 9 p.m. today. The traffic police have advised the commuters to plan their journeys in advance and allow extra travel time. The Pradhan Mantri Kisan Maan Dhan Yojana PMKMY has completed 7 years today. The scheme was launched on this day in 2019 with the aim of providing social security to small and marginal farmers. And in women's cricket, India will

face defending champions Sri Lanka in the summit clash of T20 Asia Cup in Dubai tomorrow. Sri Lanka stormed into the final last night, defeating Pakistan by 4 wickets. Chasing a target of 131, Sri Lanka overhauled the score in 18.4 overs, posting 134 runs for the loss of 6 wickets. Earlier put into bat, Pakistan posted 130 runs for the loss of 5 wickets in stipulated 20 overs. And that is the end of this news bulletin.